Hands on your head while you working on the floor. Hands on your head. Hands on your head while you hands on your head while you working on the floor. You know, little mama juicing as I walk through the door. Coochie head to toe, so you know I'm getting.

0: It is the Turtle Mix right here on Canvas FM 88.7 HD2. We're doing this thing pre-recorded, not live, because I got some other things on my hands, got some events going on campus that I wanted to go to, so. But I'm still putting on a mix for y'all because I know what y'all like every Wednesday night. A lot of y'all listening are probably regulars, but if not, hey, welcome to the show and thank y'all for listening. Coming up next, I got some more good mixing, good music coming up next. So make sure y'all keep it tuned. Don't go anywhere else. Don't you touch that dial. Unless you're turning the volume up. Unless you're turning the bass up. Unless you're turning anything up. But make sure you keep it right here on Campus FM 88.7 HD2 Lafayette. It is the Turtle Mix with DJ Noah. Don't go anywhere.
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0: Rapid and Coteau Grove featuring Wayne's Hoops to close out an unforgettable night. 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
2: Overnight, no rain expected, just a few clouds and maybe a little bit of fog. We'll be in the mid-70s. We do have a chance of a shower or thunderstorm in the afternoon on Thursday, but it will stay hot and humid. We're going up to about 90, our heat index around 100. For Thursday night, some showers in mid-70s, and then another low-pressure system developing along the Gulf Coast on Friday. That'll bring us a really good chance of afternoon showers and storms, high about 90. I'm meteorologist Steve Hamilton.
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4: And I used to go fishing when I was a little girl. 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
1: Boy, I said proudly, all white stepping, yeah. I'm feeling godly, my know how I'm coming. I'm right behind him. West Bank, name word, where he at? I'm going, man.
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3: DJ Noah.

This who you mad about? What? My 7-1-1 with that wet. I'm 7-1-7-7-7-7-1-7-1-1 with that wet. I'm 7-7-7-7-7-7-7-7-7-7-7-7-7-7-7-7-7-7-7-7-7-7-7-7-7-7-7-7-7-7-7-7-7-7-7-7-7-7-7-7-7-7-7-7-7-7-7-7-7-7-7-7-7-7-7-7-7-7-7-7-7-7-7-7-7-7-7-7-7-7-7-7-7-7-7-7-7-7-7-7-7-7-7-7-7-7-7-7-7-7-7-7-7-7-7-7-7-7-7-7-7-7-7-7-7-7-7-7-7-7-7-7-7-7-7-7-7-7-7-7-7-7-7-7-7-7-7-7-7-7-7-7-7-7-7-7-7-7-7-7-7-7-7-7-7-7-7-7-7-7-7-7-7-7-7-7-7-7-7-7-7-7-7-7-7-7-7-7-7-7-7-7-7-7-7-7-7-7-7-7-7-7-7-7-7-7-7-7-7-7-7-7-
no doubt. Hey, nigga, he got my legs to the ceiling. 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Watching, I been had it. 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When you

0: A little bit of inspiration right here on the Turn Up Mix. Mary Mary Walking. That's one of my favorite gospel songs. Y'all don't play much gospel on the Turn Up Mix for obvious reasons, but make sure you stay tuned to the Turn Up Mix because I got more of it coming up next. We got a whole nother hour. Second hour, y'all already know how I do it. Pretty much club bangers, jigging, New Orleans bounce, anything that gets the place turned. But yeah, thank y'all for listening so far. Y'all don't got to worry about me getting up out of here till 9 p.m. And right now it's, what time is it? Not 9 p.m., so stick around. I got some more of the Turn Up Mix coming up next right here on Campus FM 88.7 HD2. Stick around.
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1: Now,
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1: HD, you know I be getting to that bag, lot of money. I got pins in my pins, I ain't playing, I ain't stunning. 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Drop the hit, go cast out chicken, now

In the middle of the second hour with some of that brown or white Mookie Black Sam I Am. We getting this thing all the way turned up. So make sure y'all keep the bass turned up, keep the volume turned up, because I still got some more of the turn up mix coming up next. It's almost time for me to get up on out of here, but not just yet. So make sure y'all stick around for more of the turn up mix, because y'all got me till 9 p.m. and right now it is not 9 p.m. So yeah, make sure you keep it tuned right here. And at this station only, Campus FM 88.7 HD2 Lafayette.

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4: Overnight, no rain expected, just a few clouds and maybe a little bit of fog. We'll be in the mid-70s. We do have a chance of a shower or thunderstorm in the afternoon on Thursday, but it will stay hot and humid. We're going up to about 90, our heat index around 100. For Thursday night, some showers in mid-70s, and then another low-pressure system developing along the Gulf Coast on Friday. That'll bring us a really good chance of afternoon showers and storms, high about 90. I'm meteorologist Steve Hamilton.
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my tail, my cane, my soup. Yeah, I see you, but yeah, don't let my dick go. You don't want us out of the boss, I'll wait till this. Fuck, you got it on that mind, nigga.

get them on out of here. It is the Turner Mixer right here on Campus FM 88.7 HD2. Thank y'all for listening. Thank y'all for tuning in. I really enjoyed it tonight, even though it was pre-recorded. But yeah, thank y'all so much for listening to the Turner Mix tonight. Yeah, that was Sean Thang with Dumb Diddy. Yeah, make sure y'all tune into the Southern Soul Swing Out this Friday, 2 to 3 p.m., where I play all the best in Southern Soul, blues, R&B, Zydeco, old school, etc. And that's this Friday at 2 p.m., 2 until 3. But yeah, thank y'all so much for listening to Campus FM. 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Thanks for supporting. And make sure y'all keep it tuned, because we got more good music coming up next, even though it's not the Turner Mix. And also, every weekday morning, make sure y'all check out Laura in the Morning. Every weekday morning from 9 to 11 a.m. You can hear all the best in campus announcements, good music, and so much more. Every weekday morning, 9 to 11. But yeah, it's time for me to get up on out of here. And you can't do that without Casanova. Casanova always takes us home after the Turner Mix every Wednesday night. But yeah, I really enjoyed it. Thank y'all so much. I love y'all. God bless y'all. And I'll see y'all Friday at 2.

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4: Overnight, no rain expected, just a few clouds and maybe a little bit of fog. We'll be in the mid-70s. We do have a chance of a shower or thunderstorm in the afternoon on Thursday, but it will stay hot and humid. We're going up to about 90, our heat index around 100. For Thursday night, some showers and mid-70s, and then another low-pressure system developing along the Gulf Coast on Friday. That'll bring us a really good chance of afternoon showers and storms, high about 90. I'm meteorologist Steve Hamilton.

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2: 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When operating an e-scooter, remember to wear a helmet, stay alert, watch your speed, and yield to pedestrians. 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Do not block building entrances, ADA ramps, sidewalks, bike racks, or emergency pathways. And do not leave it in the quad or in roadways where it may cause a hazard or limit mobility.

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2: 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However, some events mentioned on Campus FM are reserved for students and faculty of either the University of Louisiana at Lafayette or Southwest Louisiana Community College. 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
3: Overnight, no rain expected, just a few clouds and maybe a little bit of fog. We'll be in the mid-70s. We do have a chance of a shower or thunderstorm in the afternoon on Thursday, but it will stay hot and humid. We're going up to about 90, our heat index around 100. For Thursday night, some showers in mid-70s, and then another low-pressure system developing along the Gulf Coast on Friday. That'll bring us a really good chance of afternoon showers and storms, high about 90. I'm meteorologist Steve Hamilton.

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Yeah. Hey, whoa.

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Caribbean girl, me know for tick, me know for top. 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

that the development of life and chemistry is not sort of a natural process that occurs with high probability, but includes elements of freak chance, and we could be alone in the universe. Furthermore, if we can go to Mars and drill, because there's liquid water underground on Mars, reach the groundwater, there could be life there now. And if we can get hold of that and look at it and examine its biological structure and biochemistry, we could find out if life as it exists on Mars is the same as Earth life.

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It's the same thing. But you know, I'm pretty tired of both of us.

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that the development of life and chemistry is not sort of a natural process that occurs with high probability, but includes elements of freak chance, and we could be alone in the universe. Furthermore, if we can go to Mars and drill, because there's liquid water underground on Mars, reach the groundwater, there could be life there now. And if we can get hold of that and look at it and examine its biological structure and biochemistry, we could find out if life as it exists on Mars is the same as Earth life.

lubię cię. Well, I'm the bitch that makes you better, Nick. I'm the bitch that makes you a man.

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It's the same thing. But you know, I'm pretty tired of both of us.

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2: 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The university's Office of Environment, Health, and Safety wants to remind you of the following safety guidelines and proper etiquette for operating and parking an e-scooter on campus. E-scooters should not be operated inside university buildings or breezeways, including on the Walk of Honor, on sidewalks with heavy pedestrian traffic, on stairways or ramps not designated for vehicles, or in restricted areas or no-ride zones that are indicated with signage. When operating an e-scooter, remember to wear a helmet, stay alert, watch your speed, and yield to pedestrians. 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Do not block building entrances, ADA ramps, sidewalks, bike racks, or emergency pathways. And do not leave it in the quad or in roadways where it may cause a hazard or limit mobility.
3: Overnight, no rain expected, just a few clouds and maybe a little bit of fog. We'll be in the mid-70s. We do have a chance of a shower or thunderstorm in the afternoon on Thursday, but it will stay hot and humid. We're going up to about 90, our heat index around 100. For Thursday night, some showers in mid-70s, and then another low-pressure system developing along the Gulf Coast on Friday. That'll bring us a really good chance of afternoon showers and storms, high about 90. I'm meteorologist Steve Hamilton.

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3: Overnight, no rain expected, just a few clouds and maybe a little bit of fog. We'll be in the mid-70s. We do have a chance of a shower or thunderstorm in the afternoon on Thursday, but it will stay hot and humid. We're going up to about 90, our heat index around 100. For Thursday night, some showers in mid-70s, and then another low-pressure system developing along the Gulf Coast on Friday. That'll bring us a really good chance of afternoon showers and storms, high about 90. I'm meteorologist Steve Hamilton. Get ready to shake it.
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3: No major changes in the weather pattern. We have these daily chances for showers and thunderstorms around straight through the weekend, and any storms that form may produce some heavy rain. Increasing cloudiness early today, scattered thunderstorms by the afternoon time in our high low 90s. Still a few stray thunderstorms out there tonight and the overnight low 75. We're up to an 80% chance for showers and thunderstorms rumbling in on Friday, the high 90, and those higher end chances for showers with thunderstorms too Saturday and Sunday. I'm meteorologist Jennifer Naramore.

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And I love you, and no one is freaking funnier or smarter.

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1: 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However, some events mentioned on Campus FM are reserved for students and faculty of either the University of Louisiana at Lafayette or Southwest Louisiana Community College. Participants may be required to have a valid student ID and be in good standing with the organizer. For more information, contact the sponsoring organization for more information.

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I'm killing them like Jason. Got up like medication to patience. Got my eyes closed like agent persuasion.

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2: Celebrate the return of Louisiana men's basketball at the historic Blackham Coliseum with the 2026-27 Raging Cajuns. 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
3: No major changes in the weather pattern. We have these daily chances for showers and thunderstorms around straight through the weekend, and any storms that form may produce some heavy rain. Increasing cloudiness early today, scattered thunderstorms by the afternoon time and our high low 90s. Still a few stray thunderstorms out there tonight and the overnight low 75. We're up to an 80% chance for showers and thunderstorms rumbling in on Friday, the high 90, and those higher end chances for showers with thunderstorms too Saturday and Sunday. I'm meteorologist Jennifer Naramore.

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2: 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The university's Office of Environment, Health, and Safety wants to remind you of the following safety guidelines and proper etiquette for operating and parking an e-scooter on campus. E-scooters should not be operated inside university buildings or breezeways, including on the Walk of Honor, on sidewalks with heavy pedestrian traffic, on stairways or ramps not designated for vehicles, or in restricted areas or no-ride zones that are indicated with signage. When operating an e-scooter, remember to wear a helmet, stay alert, watch your speed, and yield to pedestrians. Park your e-scooter upright in a designated rack or approved parking area. Do not block building entrances, ADA ramps, sidewalks, bike racks, or emergency pathways. And do not leave it in the quad or in roadways where

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2: 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However, some events mentioned on Campus FM are reserved for students and faculty of either the University of Louisiana at Lafayette or Southwest Louisiana Community College. Participants may be required to have a valid student ID and be in good standing with the organizer. 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
3: No major changes in the weather pattern. We have these daily chances for showers and thunderstorms around straight through the weekend, and any storms that form may produce some heavy rain. Increasing cloudiness early today, scattered thunderstorms by the afternoon time and our high low 90s. Still a few stray thunderstorms out there tonight and the overnight low 75. We're up to an 80% chance for showers and thunderstorms rumbling in on Friday, the high 90, and those higher end chances for showers with thunderstorms too Saturday and Sunday. I'm meteorologist Jennifer Naramore.

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0: 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Here's some information from Campus FM about your student day.
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How's the castle built of people you pretend to care about? Just what you wanted. 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
1: 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The university's Office of Environment, Health, and Safety wants to remind you of the following safety guidelines and proper etiquette for operating and parking an e-scooter on campus. E-scooters should not be operated inside university buildings or breezeways, including on the Walk of Honor, on sidewalks with heavy pedestrian traffic, on stairways or ramps not designated for vehicles, or in restricted areas or no-ride zones that are indicated with signage. When operating an e-scooter, remember to wear a helmet, stay alert, watch your speed, and yield to pedestrians. Park your e-scooter upright in a designated rack or approved parking area. Do not block building entrances, ADA ramps, sidewalks, bike racks, or emergency pathways. And do not leave it in the quad or in roadways where it may cause a hazard or limit mobility.
2: No major changes in the weather pattern. We have these daily chances for showers and thunderstorms around straight through the weekend, and any storms that form may produce some heavy rain. Increasing cloudiness early today, scattered thunderstorms by the afternoon time in our high low 90s. Still a few stray thunderstorms out there tonight and the overnight low 75. We're up to an 80% chance for showers and thunderstorms rumbling in on Friday, the high 90, and those higher end chances for showers with thunderstorms too Saturday and Sunday. I'm meteorologist Jennifer Naramore.

The harvest left no food for you to eat. You cannibal, you meat eater, you see. But I've seen the same, I know the shame in your defeat.

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3: 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However, some events mentioned on Campus FM are reserved for students and faculty of either the University of Louisiana at Lafayette or Southwest Louisiana Community College. 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
3: We'll see a mix of clouds and sunshine for today, quickly heating up to the low 90s, and we do have plenty of moisture streaming in, helping to fuel some scattered showers and thunderstorms across our area. If you're able to get some storms going, they could produce some heavier rainfall. Isolated storm early tonight, then partly cloudy, low 75, and more rounds of showers with thunderstorms with some heavier rain coming in Friday afternoon. Our Friday high 90, heat index 100. Elevated chances for the rounds of thunderstorms for the weekend. I'm meteorologist Jennifer Naramore.

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2: 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The university's Office of Environment, Health, and Safety wants to remind you of the following safety guidelines and proper etiquette for operating and parking an e-scooter on campus. E-scooters should not be operated inside university buildings or breezeways, including on the Walk of Honor, on sidewalks with heavy pedestrian traffic, on stairways or ramps not designated for vehicles, or in restricted areas or no-ride zones that are indicated with signage. 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
2: We'll see a mix of clouds and sunshine for today, quickly heating up to the low 90s. And we do have plenty of moisture streaming in, helping to fuel some scattered showers and thunderstorms across our area. If you're able to get some storms going, they could produce some heavier rainfall. Isolated storm early tonight, then partly cloudy, low 75, and more rounds of showers with thunderstorms with some heavier rain coming in Friday afternoon, our Friday high 90, heat index 100. Elevated chances for the rounds of thunderstorms for the weekend. I'm meteorologist Jennifer Naramore.

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1: 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However, some events mentioned on Campus FM are reserved for students and faculty of either the University of Louisiana at Lafayette or Southwest Louisiana Community College. Participants may be required to have a valid student ID and be in good standing with the organizer. For more information, contact the sponsoring organization for more information.

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2: Celebrate the return of Louisiana men's basketball at the historic Blackham Coliseum with the 2026-27 Raging Cajuns. 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
3: We'll see a mix of clouds and sunshine for today, quickly heating up to the low 90s. And we do have plenty of moisture streaming in, helping to fuel some scattered showers and thunderstorms across our area. If you're able to get some storms going, they could produce some heavier rainfall. Isolated storm early tonight, then partly cloudy, low 75, and more rounds of showers with thunderstorms with some heavier rain coming in Friday afternoon. Our Friday high 90, heat index 100. Elevated chances for the rounds of thunderstorms for the weekend. I'm meteorologist Jennifer Naramore.

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1: 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E-scooters should not be operated inside university buildings or breezeways, including on the Walk of Honor, on sidewalks with heavy pedestrian traffic, on stairways or ramps not designated for vehicles, or in restricted areas or no-ride zones that are indicated with signage. When operating an e-scooter, remember to wear a helmet, stay alert, watch your speed, and yield to pedestrians. Park your e-scooter upright in a designated rack or approved parking area. Do not block building entrances, ADA ramps, sidewalks, bike racks, or emergency pathways. And do not leave it in the quad or in roadways where it may cause a hazard or limit mobility.
2: Guess I, Tina.
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2: 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However, some events mentioned on Campus FM are reserved for students and faculty of either the University of Louisiana at Lafayette or Southwest Louisiana Community College. Participants may be required to have a valid student ID and be in good standing with the organizer. 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
3: We'll see a mix of clouds and sunshine for today, quickly heating up to the low 90s. And we do have plenty of moisture streaming in, helping to fuel some scattered showers and thunderstorms across our area. If you're able to get some storms a-going, they could produce some heavier rainfall. Isolated storm early tonight, then partly cloudy, low 75, and more rounds of showers with thunderstorms with some heavier rain coming in Friday afternoon. Our Friday high 90, heat index 100. Elevated chances for the rounds of thunderstorms for the weekend. I'm meteorologist Jennifer Naramore.

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2: E-scooters are a convenient and eco-friendly transportation option and are becoming more popular. The university's Office of Environment, Health, and Safety wants to remind you of the following safety guidelines and proper etiquette for operating and parking an e-scooter on campus. E-scooters should not be operated inside university buildings or breezeways, including on the Walk of Honor, on sidewalks with heavy pedestrian traffic, on stairways or ramps not designated for vehicles, or in restricted areas or no-ride zones that are indicated with signage. When operating an e-scooter, remember to wear a helmet, stay alert, watch your speed, and yield to pedestrians. Park your e-scooter upright in a designated rack or approved parking area. Do not block building entrances, ADA ramps, sidewalks, bike racks, or emergency pathways. And do not leave it in the quad or in roadways where it may cause a hazard or limit mobility.
3: We have that low-pressure system hanging around just offshore. That'll stay with us through the upcoming weekend, so we can expect some rain and thunderstorms for the rest of today and about 90 on the high, very humid. For the overnight hours, a shower possible will be in the mid-70s. We're going up to 90 for the high on Friday, another humid day, showers and thunderstorms, good possibility. Rain looks likely again on Saturday and Sunday, afternoon highs both days right around the 90-degree mark. I'm meteorologist Steve Hamilton.

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2: 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However, some events mentioned on Campus FM are reserved for students and faculty of either the University of Louisiana at Lafayette or Southwest Louisiana Community College. Participants may be required to have a valid student ID and be in good standing with the organizer. For more information, contact the sponsoring organization for more information.

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Radio? Really? 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That's obvious by the fact that you're listening right now, and I hope you keep listening. 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
4: We have that low pressure system hanging around just offshore that'll stay with us through the upcoming weekend, so we can expect some rain and thunderstorms for the rest of today and about 90 on the high, very humid. For the overnight hours, a shower possible. Will be in the mid-70s. We're going up to 90 for the high on Friday. Another humid day. Showers and thunderstorms, good possibility. Rain looks likely again on Saturday and Sunday. Afternoon highs both days right around the 90-degree mark. I'm meteorologist Steve Hamilton.

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lie to me. What you mean, boy? 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I don't like talk, say the chopper got a beam, boy. 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Play with me if you want it, it'll be a crime scene, boy.

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And I know what you're thinking. Radio? Really? Yes, radio, and yes, it still exists. That's obvious by the fact that you're listening right now, and I hope you keep listening. But if not, Campus FM is always here for you on KRVS 88.7 FM, HD2, Lafayette.

Cajun soccer intends to recover from their defeat as they look ahead to their former Sun Belt opponent, now in the newly reformed Pac-12, Texas State. In volleyball, the Cajuns are 2-4 after two tightly contested games hosted in Lafayette for the Sawyer Camillo Memorial Classic. And lastly, the Cajuns football team opened the season on a strong note in a dominating win over Lamar. Hello everyone, I'm James Tate, and you're listening to the Sports Hour here on Campus FM 88.7 HD2. Last week, you know, I was experimenting with the format, you know, just trying to try out new things and you know, get more familiar with what this schedule for myself looks like. But now I'm actually going to be trying to use the new format past just mere experimentation, so you can sort of expect these segments to be just a little bit longer, especially now that we're actually into the full, you know, thrill of sports, the full, frall. I don't know if frall is necessarily a word, but you'll become more accustomed to hearing my voice for longer periods other than a minute or two. But with that said, let's start getting into it with soccer. The Cajuns lost to the Bulldogs of Mississippi State 1-2. However, they did put out a strong performance in a fight. Doing a little bit of a recap here, Lala Murillo of the Bulldogs scored early in favor of Mississippi State at around the 7-minute mark, getting the ball in the net unassisted. The Cajuns were undeterred as they fought back and quickly added a goal of their own to tie it at one apiece. From that point onwards, it would be a defensive stalemate as neither team were able to successfully score a goal for the next 45 minutes of play. That was until Haley Johnson of Mississippi State, assisted by Katie Ann Shepherd, scored the final goal of the contest, 63 minutes and 55 seconds left. The final score of the game was 1-2 in favor of Mississippi State. So, looking ahead at the Cajuns' next game, UL Lafayette's next game, that will actually be, fun fact, tonight against nationally ranked Texas State. The Cajuns have historically not fared well against the Bobcats of Texas State in soccer, with the overall record being 2 wins, 11 losses, and 3 ties, with 2 of the last 3 of those ties, by the way, happening in the last couple of seasons here. But this is something that we know for a fact. The Cajuns' defense can swarm to the ball. It doesn't matter that Texas State is unbeaten. That's what they're trying to remain after this game. The Cajuns have an absolutely overwhelming defense, and they can swarm to the ball when need be. They've only allowed 10 goals all season while delivering 17 goals offensively. You know, on the other side, though, Texas State has 23 goals to their name while only allowing 9 goals in their own right. This is part of how they've earned their 6-0-1 record. But, you know, I'm more optimistic that the Cajuns can certainly get the job done. We obviously won't know until it's actually time to, once again, get to the game. Whether or not the Cajuns will be up for the test, I think that they will be. The Cajuns will have one further matchup next week against Southern on September 15th, which I will cover on next week's program. Okay, I'm going to now turn it back over into some music, so don't turn that dial. 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
2: We have that low-pressure system hanging around just offshore. That'll stay with us through the upcoming weekend, so we can expect some rain and thunderstorms for the rest of today and about 90 on the high, very humid. For the overnight hours, a shower possible will be in the mid-70s. We're going up to 90 for the high on Friday. Another humid day, showers and thunderstorms, good possibility. Rain looks likely again on Saturday and Sunday. Afternoon highs both days right around the 90-degree mark. I'm meteorologist Steve Hamilton.

Welcome back to the Sports Hour. We got soccer covered. Now it's time to put our focus and our attention towards volleyball, where the Cajuns went 1-1 over the weekend. They won their game against Southeastern Louisiana, but fell short in their contest to Memphis. I will be shortly, in a brief minute. Give me a couple minutes to get there, but I will also be talking about volleyball terminology here, as I promised I would be doing in last week's program. But before I do that, let's take a look at the previous game's contests. The Cajuns defeated Southeastern 3-1. All sets were fairly competitive until the final two sets, in which the Cajuns scored 25-18 and 25-16 in their points in the box score to run away with the victory over Southeastern Louisiana. Notable players from this contest are Sarah Schnell with 15 kills, Lolo Lambert with 12 kills, and Ryan Misato with 32 assists. Misato. Let's go, you know. If I ever run into her, I'll actually ask her and get a proper pronunciation. By the way, this victory was a very impressive victory for the Cajuns, and one to hopefully, you know, the team can look back on with great pride and you know, build some momentum. Sadly, however, they were unable to secure a victory in a very close contest against Memphis on Saturday. The Cajuns lost in a tough and gritty contest 2-3, with the scoring being 23-25, 25-16, 27-29, 33-31, and 11-15. By the way, the sets that the Cajuns win, I usually put their score, you know, first. So, you know, if you hear 25-16, Cajuns, 23-25. Memphis won that one, but the Cajuns scored 23 on that set. Which, by the way, the final set in volleyball is always a best to 15 points. Now, this helps to prevent any injuries and ensures a speedy game. In defeat, Lolo Lambert was the key player for the Cajuns with 30 kills. So, yeah, that's really, you know, really great. The final game this week's stretch, which I forgot to mention last week, unfortunately, and I apologize for that. The Cajuns had a match against Florida State, and they ended up losing it in, once again, another very tight contest. It didn't go all the way to five sets like the Memphis game, but it was still very close throughout the entirety of the game. This final game saw the Cajuns lose Florida State, Seminoles 3-1. The box score for each set was 25-21, 22-25, 21-25, and 22-25. UL won the first set there, but Florida State was able to outlast the Cajuns' initial spark to rally back and win. Now let's get into some, you know, minor volleyball terminology here. Of course, we all know what an assist is. Yeah, I imagine we all know what an ace is. An ace is an uncontested hit that scores a point. But a kill, which you hear me mention and might be thinking, you know, it's like gamer terminology. It's not. It's volleyball terminology. A kill in volleyball is an attack by a player that directly results in immediate points or loss of rally for the opposing, you know, team. So, you know, imagine ball lands directly on the floor of the opponent's court, ball touches the opponent and then travels out of bounds, that kind of things. And then another terminology that will be used as best to the ability that I do whenever I pull up these stats is known as a dig, D-I-G. A defensive move used to prevent an opponent's spiked, tipped, or hard-driven attack from hitting the floor. So that's more of a defensive maneuver. But we're going to go over, I'm going to throw it into a little bit of a break, you know, get some announcements in there, get some more music played. So don't turn that dial. 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
2: 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However, some events mentioned on Campus FM are reserved for students and faculty of either the University of Louisiana at Lafayette or Southwest Louisiana Community College. Participants may be required to have a valid student ID and be in good standing with the organizer. For more information, contact the sponsoring organization for more information.

Welcome back, folks. It's always good whenever it's football season. I know there are other sports that are very important, like basketball and baseball and softball and track and field and soccer and volleyball, and I love all those sports dearly, and I treat them as equal as best as I possibly can be, especially whenever it comes to treating both men and women's sports with equality and making sure that they both get the proper amount of time that is needed. But at the end of the day, my heart, it started with football. That's what got me into sports in general. That's what made me want to create the Sports Hour. I did my first experiment here on Campus FM on, you know, talking through a mic live to y'all through, I think it was the final home game tailgating experience against, it was UL Monroe last year. And that was with DJ Noah's Turnip Mix show, tailgating show, and I was, you know, commentating through the in-between points. So, you know, it's always good once we get to football. Of course, football's now back in full, in, you know, totality and fully in, starting last week. And it's beyond football, unrelated to the Cajuns. I do want to bring it up. LSU, whereas I've been notified, known as TSAP, they nearly got kicked out of the SEC. I think there still may be talks, but at least they're halted for the time being because they were trying to add on some pro players. Pretty sure if you're listening to this program, you've been keeping up with it. But, you know, all I'm saying is that, you know, there's no problem with that around these parts. You know, we follow the rules and regulations here in the Sun Belt. And, of course, I'd kept track last semester during the spring. Louisiana Tech's, you know, trying to, you know, leaving the CUSA and joining the Sun Belt. Of course, I mean, it just means more here in the Sun Belt, let's be honest. It just does. More competitive rivalries. Maybe not as mainstream, but certainly more competitive. So, yeah, but let's get into some Cajuns football action by first looking at last week's game. The Cajuns defeated Lamar in dominating fashion. It was after a brief lightning delay that halted pregame festivities, but it did not halt the Cajuns' momentum as they rolled through Lamar 38-7. At one point, Louisiana had an impressive 28-0 lead, with Lamar gaining their only points off of a fourth-quarter pick six that was thrown by backup Daniel Beal. Though the Cajuns' rushing attack was impressive, their passing game left a little bit more to be desired. Lonnie Winfield was accurate. There's no denying that at all. He was 15 of 21 for 189 yards passing, but he also threw two interceptions as well, which were unfortunate errors. Caden Jensen was one of his more favorite targets of the game. He had five receptions for 77 yards receiving. And in the ground game, that's where the Cajuns were the most electric. Running back Daryl Smith combined with Lunch to have a total of 162 combined rushing yards, both of them gaining 84 yards on the ground each. Defensively, it was cornerback Brent Gordon Jr. who led the team in tackles with seven total tackles. Players Connor McPherson, Jake St. Andre, and Micah Johnson were not too far behind in their tackling performances. The Cajuns' defense in total only allowed 149 passing yards, most of which came from Aiden McCown in the first couple of quarters there, and 56 rushing yards. That front seven was teeing off on Lamar all game, and they didn't let up in the fourth quarter. They kept on the momentum. So, that was all the good from last week. Now let's get into what will be a very tough test for the Cajuns this Saturday as they go up against nationally ranked number 14 in the nation, the USC Trojans in Southern California. Looking at the stats here, offensively for the Cajuns, they are tied 68th in the nation in the NCAA with 231 passing yards. Rushing-wise is their highest momentum and something that they can hopefully continue to build off of. They are 34th ranked nationally with 243 rushing yards. And their total offense is ranked 50th with 474 yards per game. Now, of course, this is just from one game. So hopefully we are able to clean up any kinks. Going up, I'm going to say they're tested. They just have an extra game on the Cajuns' USC defense. Looking at the
Trojans defense, passing defense, they're 54th in the nation, allowing 155 yards per game. Rushing defense, they're 40th in the nation, allowing 70.5 yards per game rushing. And their total defense is 42nd, allowing 226 yards per game. On the flip side, the Trojans' passing offense is their highest and most, I guess one could say, exciting statistic. They are ranked 9th in the NCAA with 376.5 yards passing per game. The rushing offense leaves a lot more to be desired. They're tied 75th with 152 yards per game. And their total offense is 27th with 528.5 yards per game. Now looking at Louisiana's defense, the passing defense is ranked 51st. You know, once again, I mentioned, I think it was Aiden McCown and his backup, whose name is Salazar. I don't remember the rest of his name. He got 149 yards. Passing, the Cajuns only allowed 56 rushing yards. That's 31st among all NCAA teams. And total defense is ranked 32nd with 205 yards allowed in total. Now, let's look at some of the key players here for the UL Lafayette Ragin' Cajuns. Lunch Winfield this past week went 15 of 20.

passing yards and 5 passing touchdowns with no interceptions. His main target is Trent Mosley, who has 11 receptions and 222 yards receiving with 3 receiving touchdowns. And safety for the defense of the Trojans, Kennedy Urlacher, with 6 tackles and 2 sacks. This is going to be a very tight contest for the Cajuns. It's going to be in Southern California, so of course it's going to be tight no matter what. But I am very optimistic that the Cajuns can pull off the upset here. Everything looks like it might be the Trojans rolling over, the Cajuns here. But what I see, not rolling over four, but rolling over, but you get what I mean. What I see here is a Lincoln Riley-led team that notably, Lincoln Riley has some of the worst defenses dating back to his time in Oklahoma. Lincoln Riley's head coach of the Trojans. Dating back to his time as head coach of Oklahoma, they have some of the worst defense imaginable. Key ways to win the game for the Cajuns. Use the ground attack. Pound the rock. Use the ground game. Lunch Winfield will be your most valuable player here. His mobility is unpredictable. Get him in motion. Get him in space. And the Trojans will have a tough time to contain him. That is what I foresee. So that's that. But we're going to go into one final break before going into the final segment, which is not really predictions. It's more of just like, hey, here are the games that are here. But don't turn that dial. 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

And here we are. It's the final segment of the program. Right now, I'm just going to be looking at the games that are going to be ahead for the Cajuns in all three phases, that being soccer, volleyball, and football. Looking ahead of what we've got this upcoming week. So, let's get into it. Starting with soccer. Yeah, no. The Cajuns will be facing off against Texas State tonight at around 7 p.m. at Home Bank Soccer and Track Complex. That's here. That's at home. I'm pretty sure you can get tickets online. I'm pretty sure. Yeah. But yeah, you can get tickets online. Student tickets for students are free. So please go and support the Cajuns on that front. The Cajun soccer team, the women's soccer team, will be facing off against Southern later next week, September 15th. That game will also be at 7 p.m., but that will be a road game. That's going to be in Baton Rouge. Southern's in Baton Rouge, right? No way they're New Orleans. They're a Baton Rouge team. I feel like I'm correct. I'm fairly certain I'm correct. Looking at volleyball, the Cajuns will be taking all their games in the Florida A&M series here. Florida A&M is going to be hosting a bunch of teams. The Cajuns are taking part of that. They are going to be opening festivities. That's also tonight. That's actually happening right after this show is off air. That game starts at 5 p.m. That'll be at the Al Lawson Center. That's where Florida A&M plays their games. On September 11th, which is the 25th anniversary of the tragic attacks on our nation in New York, the Cajuns will be taking on Hampton, 3 p.m. Friday, and then they'll end off their volleyball series against FIU, Florida International University. Florida International University, is that what FIU stands for? Florida? Because I know FAU is Florida Atlantic. Yeah, I guess it would be. The only thing I really know about FIU is that I think they have a sponsorship with Pitbull. Not like the dog, like the artist. Pitbull. That's all I know about them. I think Lane Kiffin was the FAU coach. I don't think he was FIU. But yeah, sorry. Tangent aside, and sorry for hitting the microphone. Hey, we're back at hitting the microphone again. Yay! That game will be September 12th, 12 p.m. on Saturday. And lastly, the Cajuns will be this Saturday taking on the USC Trojans at LA Memorial Coliseum. That'll be 10 p.m. Central. That game, once again, very excited to see what the Cajuns can do there. I'm very optimistic that they can indeed win the game. I know it sounded like that earlier segment that I was just trying to, hope that they can do great things here, but I honestly do believe that with the right plays, with the right, once again, this is a very unpredictable game. One thing goes your way, the ball bounces another way, boom, that completely changes the momentum of a game. So hopefully the Cajuns can win this game. I believe that they can. That's all here for the Sports Hour. Not really much left to add here. Thank you for tuning in to another successful addition to the Sports Hour here on Campus FM. I appreciate these little talks. I'm glad that we're getting back more into the format. It's still a little different. Still, one could say, a little bit shorter than what it was previously. I think last time I spent half the program just talking, going on and on and on. This is more honed in, more focused. It will probably get a little bit longer whenever we get into basketball and focusing on basketball statistics, but that won't be until November, I think. It's whenever we really get into that point. I think a lot of the reason why we had those longer segments is we got our spring sports, got baseball, the stats, the recaps, the key players, softball, the stats, the recaps, the key players. And then also tennis as well. Stats, the recaps, the key players. And so with volleyball and soccer, it's, more, I guess, streamlined, with football being the only main big, longer segment. That and also, I suppose, the intro and outro. But yeah, so once again, thank you for tuning in to another successful edition of the Sports Hour. I've been your host, James Tate. And I'm wishing you good luck, good night, and I'm still, thinking of the outro. I really have to write down these outros here. But yeah, it's good luck, good night, have a safe weekend, goodbye.

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3: For the overnight hours, just a few clouds will be in the mid-70s, and then we have low pressure still parked along the Gulf Coast states on Friday. That system will bring us showers and thunderstorms. We'll start off the day with some sunshine. Rain should get here by tomorrow afternoon, going up 90, heat index about 100. More showers are likely on Friday night with mid-70s, and then rain and thunderstorms off and on through the day on Saturday and Sunday will stay right around 90. I'm meteorologist Steve Hamilton.

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2: 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When operating an e-scooter, remember to wear a helmet, stay alert, watch your speed, and yield to pedestrians. 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Do not block building entrances, ADA ramps, sidewalks, bike racks, or emergency pathways. And do not leave it in the quad or in roadways where it may cause a hazard or limit mobility.

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1: Well, what up? What up? Uh-oh. Welcome to the Live Big Fella Talk Show. Oh, yeah. And I'm Big Fella. Hola. You know I got a little fella with me. Caraman, Drunk Man. Yeah. And Ugly Fella. We live on it. You know.

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2: 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However, some events mentioned on Campus FM are reserved for students and faculty of either the University of Louisiana at Lafayette or Southwest Louisiana Community College. 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
3: For the overnight hours, just a few clouds will be in the mid-70s, and then we have low pressure still parked along the Gulf Coast states on Friday. That system will bring us showers and thunderstorms. We'll start off the day with some sunshine. Rain should get here by tomorrow afternoon, going up 90, heat index about 100. More showers are likely on Friday night with mid-70s, and then rain and thunderstorms off and on through the day on Saturday and Sunday will stay right around 90. I'm meteorologist Steve Hamilton.
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2: 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The new lot is intended for students who have daytime classes and prefer to walk to campus rather than wait for the Gagin Field shuttle. While there is no direct shuttle service to the new lot, commuters may walk to the shuttle stop on the Health Sciences campus at the 611 parking garage and ride to and from campus. Shuttle wait times may vary depending on the demand, so please plan accordingly. Email questions to GeauxPark, that's GEAUX, GeauxPark@louisiana.edu.

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